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There's no need to cry, yeah. Got to help, well, we got to help, yeah.

Още от готината музика, това е Радио Мая. When I'm down on the microphone stand, I give you all the dope lyrics and introducing the band to make you understand how this is planned. I demand a microphone to rock the homeboys with an instrumental to make noise. Yo, I rock the homegirls too. I'll explain the name of the crew. Yo, this beat is Technotronic. This beat is Technotronic and Eric's.

Radio Maya. I'm not digging this party. Too much fake on the plate. The conversation's alarming. Everyone sound the same. Bite my tongue like I'm keeping secrets.